We opened up St. Phil Lynette with some great Motown music from Martha Reeves and the Vandellas. We heard their tune, their 1965 hit single, Nowhere to Run. 97.5 CIOE FM, Lower Sackville, Nova Scotia. You listen to the Soulful Shack. My name's Joe Kwame. Right now, this is Renee and Angela.

0: Some great classic soul music there from Ashford and Simpson. We heard their hit single, Crazy. Before that, Renee and Angela did Save Your Love for number one. Well, we're going to take a little break. Back with more right after this.
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0: Excuse yourself away from here. Stone Age. Yeah, we are dignified around here. 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I don't think.
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2: Like, welcome right back to the Soul Shack. My name is Joe Kwame. Just opened up our second set of the evening there with some great classic music from Earth, Wind, and Fire. We heard their tune, Saturday Night. And speaking of Saturday Night, just a reminder here, you can catch me, Joe Kwame, every Saturday night right here on 97.5 CIOE-FM. 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Right here on the home of East Coast music, 97.5 CIOE-FM, Lower Sackville, Nova Scotia.

0: The unmistakable sound there, Mr. Stevie Wonder. He did Joy Inside My Tears, and that was from his 1976 album entitled Songs in the Key of Life. Before Stevie, we had Tina Turner. She did Rockin' and Rollin'. You're listening to The Soulful Shack on 97.5 CIOE-FM, Lower Sackville, Nova Scotia.
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Like one corner, everybody back to the set of the evening. We opened up that set with some classic R&B music there from Smokey Robinson and the Miracles. We heard a whole lot of shaking going on in my heart. My name's Joe Kwame. You're listening to the Soulful Shack. And just a reminder, coming up at the top of the hour, right after our program, you want to stay tuned and enjoy the tunes that Kenny Fitzpatrick puts out in his program, Out Loud. That's coming right up at the top of the hour, right here on the home of East Coast music, 97.5 CIOE FM, Lower Sackville, Nova Scotia.

soulful sound there, Miss Etta James. We heard her tune Rhymes. Before Etta there, we had the Average Weight Band. They did How Can You Go Home. I guess we got time to get one more tune in here before we go to break. Let's give a listen to the cool, smooth, soulful sound of Jack Soul. 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

You just finished up there with Gladys Knight. Gladys Knight and the Pips, we heard Ain't No Greater Love. And before that, we had James Brown. James Brown there in the middle, he did Shook. He was getting set up back there with the Queen of Soul, Miss Aretha Franklin herself. She did her hit single, Respect. We want to thank you for joining us tonight here in Soulful Shack. Remember to stay tuned for Kenny Fitzpatrick. He's coming up the top of the hour with this program, Out Loud.

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Hi-de-ho, friends. Welcome to another week here on Out Loud, your queer music radio show. I am your host, Kenny Fitz, and as always, I've got an hour's worth of fantastic new music from 2SLGBTQIA+ artists from around the world. We got it all started this week out of Scotland with our good buddy Aidan Jones and his latest called You and I. If you're not familiar with Aidan Jones, I suggest you go over to the Out Loud podcast. Yes, there is one. 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And he is just an artist that keeps coming on strong. I think he's an incredible writer, and I think he's just being really smart in the pop world. So always happy to have brand new Aidan Jones to bring to folks. So hope you enjoyed. And go follow him. Go follow him online. He's so good. Well, this is the final show of May 2026. What is happening and how is it already almost June? We are about to cruise into June and, of course, International Pride Month. And I know that everybody's getting ready and getting excited. Even though June is International Pride Month, it doesn't necessarily mean the area that you're in is celebrating Pride. Like, your Pride Festival might be at a different month. It might be at a different time. But people get really, really, really excited about it. And lots of new music starts to come out in time for Pride Month. So I'm working on a little playlist right now for the highlights of new music that have been released so far this year to, you know, really amp up the Pride season. So that will be coming out. That will be dropping very, very, very soon. Make sure that you're following me online, curatedbyq.com, or see me on the socials at The Q Reviews, Instagram, Facebook, TikTok. Okay. All that being said, we need to give you some new music because we are going to get into it and it's going to be a banger of a show. So let's get you some music that you can enjoy and share with your friends. Sharing is caring, remember. We're going to kick off your first set of music and we're going to jump around a few places. We're going to go to Australia. Just Shy, who's an artist we've known for a while, he's back. He's got a new song out and it's called That's More Like It. We've also got brand new Pure XTC with Paper Sun. Pure XTC is an artist out of Kansas City. Then we've got some brand new Jack Howitt, and he is out of London in the UK. Jack is back with a brand new song called All For You. But we're going to kick things off right here at home in Canada. From Toronto, we have got brand new Alana Sterling, and Alana's latest is called Down. Don't go anywhere. We've got lots more for you, including our throwback and our hashtag roulette song of the week. It's going to be a whole lot of good fun. See you in a few.

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0: This is Nancy Keddie, host of Bluegrass Atlantic. 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

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You will find it. Over 150 episodes so far and some fantastic guests, and you need to go check it out. Right now, currently, we have the incredible Sanjaya Dabish Queen and Michaela Couture from Canada's Drag Race on the podcast, as well as our good friend Lexicon, because they have a new song that is out called Melanin Season, and it's a fantastic conversation. But lots of folks who you hear on here are on that podcast, and we've got somebody coming up by the name of Jeff Consoletti. He is the founder of the Out Loud Music Festival in West Hollywood in WeHo, and that's coming up very, very, very soon. And we've got a conversation with him talking about the festival and, you know, the challenges, all of that kind of stuff. So keep your eyes and ears peeled for that. But please do go check out the podcast. Now, we're going to get into your next set of music, and in it, we are going to check out some new music from artist LaRon from the Bronx, NYC, in US of A. LaRon's latest song is called Post Up. We're also going to check out Toronto Canadian artist Jennery, who you hear lots of on this show. Jennery is back, got a brand new song called Men. This is a great year for Jennery. I'm really excited by everything that's being put out. We are also going to check out another American artist by the name of Bryce Xavier. His star just keeps rising and rising and rising. And we're going to check out the latest from Bryce, and it's called Fever. But we're going to check out somebody to start things off who is actually going to be playing at the Out Loud Music Festival in June. And that is Penny Wilde, DJ extraordinaire Penny Wilde. And this is our throwback. This goes back a couple of years to 2023. And the song is called I Think I'm Over You. So if you happen to be in the WeHo area in the early parts of June, June 5th, 6th, and 7th to be exact, you can check out Penny Wilde on the main stage of the Out Loud Music Festival. For now, LaRon, Jennery, Bryce Xavier, and Penny Wilde for you right here on Out Loud. Don't go anywhere. Don't.

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Well, can you bring life to my dreams? 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Keep me focused.

I ain't gonna argue with nobody who can't show me stamps. I'm not talking food, but cultural competence. Fui al instituto Oaxaca, stayed in Paris, France. Paris, they both, but London.

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4: 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We are indeed. But before that, remember, if you're an artist and you'd like to have your music featured on this show or on the Out Loud podcast, which I love to tell you about, you can do so by going to my website, curatedbyq.com, going to the radio page, filling out the submission form, hitting submit, and allowing me to help get your music into more ears. That's simple, so let's do it together. All right, as I said, next set of music happening right now. We are going to touch down in the UK again, and we're going to check out a little K-Wan, which is K-W-N if you are searching for it. New song is called Touch Myself. We are also going to check in with someone who we've known for a long time. They are going by their actual name now, which is Jasmine Faywood, but you may know her better as Neon She. Neon She was around for a long time, a lot of music, and now Jasmine is creating underneath her own name. New sound, new vibe, new direction, so much new that's happening in the world of Jasmine Faywood. But we're going to check out the brand new, the debut single, if you will, by Jasmine Faywood called Thinking of Me. And Jasmine is also from the UK, but also from Tokyo. We're also going to check out Finnish-American artist Mickey Ratsula, who you know I love, and Mickey's got a brand new song out called God and Politicians, so appropriate these days. But we're going to kick it all off out of Germany. This is my hashtag roulette for the week. I spun the roulette wheel. I came up with Siovo out of Germany. He is pretty incredible. The song we're going to check out is brand new. It's called Baby Boy. And Siovo is a really dynamic artist that I think that everybody needs to get tuned into. This is, again, one of those situations where it doesn't have to be English language for you to appreciate just what's being put out and what's being laid down. So prepare thyself for the discovery that is Siovo. So here we go. K-Wan, Jasmine Faywood, Mickey Ratsula, and Siovo. And then join me back here because I've got a dazzling new song to end the show on.
5: Ich nimm auf dem Bettrand mein Goldkettchen ab. 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

0: just want to say I am so proud of you, and never give up on your dreams. 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
1: Well, hey, everybody. Did you know that CIOE Community Radio has a show for everyone? Well, they certainly do. And if you love classic country music, that show is called Frank's Kind of Country, hosted by me, Frank Lowe. Each week, you can hear the songs and singers that we grew up with, like Marty Robbins and Conway Twitty, Patsy Cline and Loretta Lynn, Buck Owens and Merle Haggard, plus some new kids like Mo Bandy and Alan Jackson, or George Strait and Vince Gill, or closer to home, our Canadian stars like Ann Murray, Jim and Don Haggard, Dougie Bell, The Family Brown, Gordon Lightfoot, and more. 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

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Welcome to another week here on Out Loud, your queer music radio show. I am your host, Kenny Fitz, and as always, I've got an hour's worth of fantastic new music from 2SLGBTQIA+ artists from around the world. We got it all started this week out of Scotland with our good buddy Aidan Jones and his latest called You and I. If you're not familiar with Aidan Jones, I suggest you go over to the Out Loud podcast. Yes, there is one. 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And he is just an artist that keeps coming on strong. I think he's an incredible writer, and I think he's just being really smart in the pop world. So always happy to have brand new Aidan Jones to bring to folks. So hope you enjoyed. And go follow him. Go follow him online. He's so good. He's so good. Well, this is the final show of May 2026. What is happening and how is it already almost June? We are about to cruise into June and, of course, International Pride Month. And I know that everybody's getting ready and getting excited. Even though June is International Pride Month, it doesn't necessarily mean the area that you're in is celebrating Pride. Like your Pride Festival might be in a different month. It might be at a different time. But people get really, really, really excited about it. And lots of new music starts to come out in time for Pride Month. So I'm working on a little playlist right now for the highlights of new music that have been released so far this year to, you know, really amp up the Pride season. So that will be coming out. That will be dropping very, very, very soon. Make sure that you're following me online, curatedbyq.com, or see me on the socials at The Q Reviews, Instagram, Facebook, TikTok. Okay. All that being said, we need to give you some new music because we are going to get into it and it's going to be a banger of a show. So let's get you some music that you can enjoy and share with your friends. Sharing is caring, remember. We're going to kick off your first set of music and we're going to jump around a few places. We're going to go to Australia. Just Shy, who's an artist we've known for a while, he's back. He's got a new song out and it's called That's More Like It. We've also got brand new Pure XTC with Paper Sun. Pure XTC is an artist out of Kansas City. Then we've got some brand new Jack Howitt, and he is out of London in the UK. Jack is back with a brand new song called All For You. But we're going to kick things off right here at home in Canada. From Toronto, we have got brand new Alana Sterling, and Alana's latest is called Down. Don't go anywhere. We've got lots more for you, including our throwback and our hashtag roulette song of the week. It's going to be a whole lot of good fun. See you in a few.

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4: 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You will find it. Over 150 episodes so far and some fantastic guests. And you need to go check it out. Right now, currently, we have the incredible Sanjay Dabish Queen and Michaela Couture from Canada's Drag Race on the podcast, as well as our good friend Lexicon, because they have a new song that is out called Melanin Season, and it's a fantastic conversation. But lots of folks who you hear on here are on that podcast, and we've got somebody coming up by the name of Jeff Consoletti. He is the founder of the Out Loud Music Festival in West Hollywood in WeHo. And that's coming up very, very, very soon. And we've got a conversation with him talking about the festival and, you know, the challenges, all that kind of stuff. So keep your eyes and ears peeled for that. But please do go check out the podcast. Now, we're going to get into your next set of music. And in it, we are going to check out some new music from artist LaRon from the Bronx, NYC in US of A. LaRon's latest song is called Post Up. We're also going to check out Toronto Canadian artist Jennerie, who you hear lots of on this show. Jennerie is back, got a brand new song called Men. This is a great year for Jennerie. I'm really excited by everything that's being put out. We're also going to check out another American artist by the name of Bryce Xavier. His star just keeps rising and rising and rising. And we're going to check out the latest from Bryce, and it's called Fever. But we're going to check out somebody to start things off, who is actually going to be playing at the Out Loud Music Festival in June, and that is Penny Wild, DJ extraordinaire Penny Wild. And this is our throwback. This goes back a couple of years to 2023, and the song is called I Think I'm Over You. So if you happen to be in the WeHo area in the early parts of June, June 5th, 6th, and 7th to be exact, you can check out Penny Wild on the main stage of the Out Loud Music Festival. For now, LaRon, Jennerie, Bryce Xavier, and Penny Wild for you right here on Out Loud. Don't go anywhere.

I ain't gonna argue with nobody who can't show me stamps. I'm not talking food, but cultural competence. We all in see two to Oaxaca State, then Paris, France. Patty, say they both.

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4: 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We are indeed. But before that, remember, if you're an artist and you'd like to have your music featured on this show or on the Out Loud podcast, which I love to tell you about, you can do so by going to my website, curatedbyq.com, going to the radio page, filling out the submission form, hitting submit, and allowing me to help get your music into more ears. That's simple, so let's do it together. All right, as I said, next set of music happening right now. We are going to touch down in the UK again, and we're going to check out a little K-Wan, which is K-W-N if you are searching for it. New song is called Touch Myself. We are also going to check in with someone who we've known for a long time. They are going by their actual name now, which is Jasmine Faywood, but you may know her better as Neon She. Neon She was around for a long time, a lot of music, and now Jasmine is creating underneath her own name. New sound, new vibe, new direction, so much new that's happening in the world of Jasmine Faywood. But we're going to check out the brand new, the debut single, if you will, by Jasmine Faywood called Thinking of Me. And Jasmine is also from the UK, but also from Tokyo. We're also going to check out Finnish-American artist Mikki Ratsula, who you know I love, and Mikki's got a brand new song out called God and Politicians, so appropriate these days. But we're going to kick it all off out of Germany. This is my hashtag roulette for the week. I spun the roulette wheel. I came up with Siovo out of Germany. He is pretty incredible. The song we're going to check out is brand new. It's called Baby Boy. And Siovo is a really dynamic artist that I think that everybody needs to get tuned into. This is, again, one of those situations where it doesn't have to be English language for you to appreciate just what's being put out and what's being laid down. So prepare thyself for the discovery that is Siovo. So here we go. K-Wan, Jasmine Faywood, Mikki Ratsula, and Siovo. And then join me back here because I've got a dazzling new song to end the show on.

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5: Well, all right, folks, here we are at the end of another show, and I want to say thank you to you, the listener, for tuning in each and every week, and to the artists for continuing to make such great music, submitting it, and bringing some joy into all of our lives. It's a good thing, folks. It's a good thing. All right, we're about to head into the month of June, which is International Pride Month. I've said it once, I'll say it again. Be safe out there, but have fun, be proud, be loud. And to do that, we're going to give you one last great track from the incredible UK artist Dua Sela, who has a new song out called Firestorm from the Of Earth and Wires album. But until next time, I've been your host, Kenny Fitz. Look after one another, love one another, take care of each other, and be safe out there. And we'll see you again next time right here on Out Loud. Happy Pride, everyone!

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0: 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I'm Lori.
1: I'm Kenny.
0: And Kenny, tonight we're listening to some hot songs, some hot 80s songs.
1: Because we're...
0: I was planning for summer and then realized, oh, wait, it's not really June yet. It's still May. So I had to backtrack my role there.
1: It's called manifesting.
0: I know.
1: You put it out into the universe.
0: Well, we did have one. Do you remember the one day this month where it was 30-some degrees?
1: Yeah, it was crazy.
0: I'd like to tell you what tragedy happened. We've been having recorded shows, like pre-recorded shows, because I've been away, and I went to Amsterdam.
1: Yes.
0: And I brought back a lot of cool trinkets.
1: Yes.
0: And I was
1: And disease. You've been coughing ever since you've come back.
0: I have airplane plague. But what I had done on the day that it was 30-some degrees, I said, I'm going to mail my niece all of these nice things I've brought from Amsterdam, of which chocolate was included. And I brought it to work, and I forgot it in my car, because my intent was to go to the post office. When I came out to my car at the end of the day, the chocolate bars were a soup.
1: Soupy chocolate soup.
0: Thank God. It was Tony. Anybody who's been to Amsterdam and has tried some Tony's Chocoloni, you will know that it is a quality bar.
1: It's a creative name.
0: And so it held up well in the wrapper, so when I put my hand in the bag, it just was misshapen. Anyway, all that to say, it's not summer yet. But
1: no.
0: That one day did lure us into thinking that it was going to be summer.
1: False sense of security. False sense of summery.
0: Yeah. And so I've selected different songs. They are hot. Tears for Fears. Everybody Wants to Rule the World.
1: I think that's my... Clearly it's one of my... faves by them.
0: Yes. On your list, is it?
1: It's in the top five.
0: Oh, my God.
1: It is.
0: You say every song.
1: So, Tears for Fears, Everybody Wants to Rule the World is
0: in the top
1: five.
0: Someone write this down.
1: New Order's True Faith is in the top
0: five.
1: Okay. And then things kind of like swirl in and out. I would say Brian Ferry's Slave to Love is probably in there as well.
0: Yeah.
1: And then it just depends on my mood sometimes.
0: All right. Well, I hope you're in the mood for these songs. We're going to have Tom Cochran's Boy Inside the Man.
1: I love that song.
0: Love Tom Cochran. And of course, I went for a song that I love and would play every week if possible, from The Cure, Friday I'm in Love.
1: I did play that. Like, there was a time where I played that like every Friday.
0: Thereabouts. And then, of course, wanted to recognize the passing of Rob Bass from Rob Bass and DJ Easy Rock. It Takes Two.
1: It's good choices.
0: Passed
1: good
0: away
1: choices.
0: 58. Or 59. Sorry, it was 59.
1: It's very sad.
0: It is. God bless there, Rob Bass.

0: Well, hey, everybody. Did you know that CIOE Community Radio has a show for everyone? Well, they certainly do. And if you love classic country music, that show is called Frank's Kind of Country, hosted by me, Frank Lowe. Each week, you can hear the songs and singers that we grew up with, like Marty Robbins and Conway Twitty, Patsy Cline and Loretta Lynn, Buck Owens and Merle Haggard, plus some new kids like Mo Bandy and Alan Jackson, or George Strait and Vince Gill, or closer to home, our Canadian stars like Ann Murray, Jim and Don Haggard, Dougie Bell, The Family Brown, Gordon Lightfoot, and more. 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

0: different direction.
1: Okay. So Stevie Nicks wrote Stand Back.
0: Yep.
1: After hearing Prince's Little Red Corvette.
0: Really?
1: Yeah. And Prince then played synth on Stand Back. Direct connection.
0: Okay.
1: Prince and Stevie Nicks.
0: Cool.
1: Now, Stevie Nicks and the Beastie Boys. Know how to connect that?
0: Well, I, again, would probably go in a very different direction.
1: What's your direction?
0: Well, I think my direction is, again, who work together in different things like that. But I'm not sure where you're going. So you tell me.
1: So Stevie Nicks worked with producer Rick Rubin.
0: Yeah.
1: On her 1994 album.
0: Rick Rubin worked with everyone.
1: And Rick Rubin is the co-founder of Def Jam, key producer behind Beastie Boys' early albums, License to Ill.
0: Yeah.
1: All right, the final connection pass. It's Prince collaborated with Stevie Nicks, who worked with Rick Rubin, who worked with the Beastie Boys. That's my connection. Get ready, because in future I'll be testing your metal on other things.
0: That is a good connection, though.
1: But I thought it was cool. I was like, I'm going to try to figure something out to try to stump you, and I've done it.
0: But the Rick Rubin part, it's kind of like all through everyone. But what's really interesting about that connection, and I can now hear it, because I never really noticed it before, but I can now hear it. Stevie Nicks wrote Stand Back after hearing Little Red Corvette.
1: Yeah.
0: And I can now see where that kind of would come out of there. Not that they sound the same.
1: Yeah.
0: It's just that I could see where she would lift it. The beginning of Stand Back, like the synth that's in there, and the synth that's on Little Red Corvette.
1: Yeah. We're not listening to Little Red Corvette, but see if when you listen to Stand Back, if you can see the influences of Prince.
0: Yeah. So we're listening to Beastie Boys, Prince, and Stevie Nicks.
1: You got it.

0: we're inside Mr. Bonder's heart.
1: Almost done, Mr. Bonder. Hold it there, please, nurse.
0: The Heart and Stroke Foundation was behind research leading to treatments, making it possible to repair Mr. Bonder's aortic valve.
1: All right, that should do it.
0: So, what's the big deal, you ask? Mr. Bonder hasn't been born yet.
1: Nice work, everyone.
0: Saving babies' lives before they're even born. This is what happens when you put your heart into it. Learn more at heartandstroke.ca.
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1: We're back, turning up the heat, getting ready for summer. We should have played a little Heat Is On. Maybe next time. We got some
2: Heat of the Moment.
1: Ooh, we could have a whole
2: heat show.
1: Heat
2: Seekers.
1: Oh, I'll write that down. But we're not going in that direction right now. We have taken another turn and listening to some more hot hits of the 80s. And, of course, looking for a new love, Jody Watley.
2: You know I love me some Jody Watley.
1: Is she on your top five?
2: I know. But I love Jody Watley.
1: Yeah, she's great. I really love it. I picked a Pet Shop Boys song as well. It's a Sin. I don't think we've played that in a while.
2: I don't think so.
1: If but at all.
2: As much as I love that song, I was just listening to it yesterday. For me,
1: yeah.
2: I think my ultimate all-time Pet Shop Boys song is Domino Dancing.
1: I like that one.
2: I love that song.
1: Yeah. I like so many of their songs. I can't choose just one.
2: I know,
1: one.
2: It's hard.
1: I will not. And then Culture Club, A Little I'll Tumble For Ya. That song is quite short.
2: It is quite short and, you know, makes me think of short, Drunken sweet. Nights.
1: Really? What happened? What
2: are you up to? For you?
1: Oh, okay. So not a specific Drunken Night.
2: Not
1: just
2: a specific,
1: in general just terms. Just... Yeah. Well, I do love A Little Culture Club as well, and we hope that you will enjoy the following tracks.

0: Did you know that arts and culture contribute nearly $1 billion to Nova Scotia's economy and support over 14,000 jobs? That's more than farming, fishing, and forestry combined. 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
2: Welcome back, everybody. I'm trying to tone down my aggressive intros, as Kenny told me.
3: I didn't mean it in a negative way. You just love to lean into it and be like, hello!
2: I'm trying to make sure that these people stay awake.
3: I know, this is a good thing.
2: We are wanting to make sure that they hear all of the 80s goodness we've got to share.
3: You know what? The 80s were anything if not eclectically loud and soft at different times.
2: I know, so speaking of that, we're going to end the show with a little Rock Lobster by the B-52s.
3: Now, we are lovers of the B-52s.
2: Yeah, we've seen them in concert.
3: We have.
2: We were in the front row, remind me.
3: We were very close. I think we were kind of bopping around almost right at
2: maybe
3: the
2: in the second row.
3: Yeah. But I have to say, because now this is one of those things, B-52s, Rock Lobster, synonymous with the B-52s.
2: Campy. Very intro campy. To summer hit, which is why I chose it.
3: I mean, I think the larger population fell in love with the B-52s because of Love Shack.
2: Oh, sure.
3: But those of us who love the B-52s regardless, we started off with not even just Rock Lobster, but like Girl from Ipanema Goes to Greenland. But what is your favorite B-52 song?
2: I like Rome.
3: Do you love Rome?
2: Yeah.
3: I love Channel Z.
2: Yeah, that's a good one too.
3: I love Channel Z. I like the kind of like the oddity
2: of it. It's the
3: right?
2: Here's what I will say, because we talk a lot about like what's your favorite song and what's in your top five, jokingly, because we know there's 55 songs in your top five. It is about mood. Like, yeah. I find with 80s music, it is about the mood. When I am thinking about being all together at a cottage, I think of Cure's Friday I'm in Love. Like, it points in time. Same with, like, Smashing Pumpkins and other songs that I like throughout the years.
3: It's very much
2: experience-based.
3: There was a night that we had folks over. We were all having some libations.
2: Yes.
3: And we hauled out all the boxes of CDs.
2: That was the best night ever.
3: It was so good. But it reminded, like, there is, you're right very much so about a mood, right? Like, if you're going driving and you're listening to 80s, it's going to be, your favorites are going to be very different from if you were getting ready to go out to like a club. I don't know if we even do this anymore, but you know what I mean? If you're going to go dancing.
2: We can go to a club sometime.
3: But you know, it would be very different. But if you're hanging around with folks or whatnot, it may be a little like of the Finn Brothers that you'd get into with Crowded House and stuff, right?
2: So it is very, it's situational. I think that's...
3: If I'm driving
2: and
3: I'm thinking, like, because I do this, because when I'm driving, I get in my own head.
2: Yeah.
3: And I'm thinking of just kind of like when we were younger, I automatically go to Depeche Mode, because driving to see the show in Toronto.
2: With our friend Stephen Gersh. Yep. Well, not driving to see the show, but like particular people in the car, kind of what is the vibe
3: our
2: that
3: friend
2: we're
3: Kevin.
2: Looking for. Oh, yes, Kevin, if you're out there.
3: And I think of those, and I think of that music because of that. And
2: but that is that's the interesting part about 80s music, I think. And I don't know if people who like 90s music or early 2000s see it in the same way, but it was such a part of our lives because there was nothing else to fill those other parts. We didn't have social media. We didn't have all these things. Like, we had music and a car with gas.
3: And if you were not in a major metropolitan area, you may have to listen to the radio.
2: Yeah.
3: And you may have to press play and record at the same time to capture the song.
2: I certainly did.
3: So you can have it later, right?
2: So that's why I love doing an 80s show, I have to say, is because all of these songs are bringing back different memories.
3: Yeah.
2: And, you know, I don't know if it's the same for folks as they kind of move throughout the decades, but certainly glad that we're sharing our memories of 80s songs. And if you've got some memories and some songs you want to share, head on over to our Infinite 80s radio page on Facebook. We'd be glad to hear from you and some songs and things that you remember from the 80s.
3: What songs make you think of things?
2: Yeah. Well, it's a really broad category, but I'm sure I'm sure we can really spruce that up. But until next time, I'm Lori.
3: And I'm Kenny.
2: And this has been Infinite 80s.

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My name is Joe Quampy. I'd like to welcome everybody into this edition of the Soulful Shack. 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

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We heard their tune, their 1965 hit single, Nowhere to Run. 97.5 CIOE FM, Lower Sackville, Nova Scotia. You listen to the Soulful Shack. My name's Joe Kwame. Right now, this is Renee and Angela.

0: Some great classic soul music there from Ashford and Simpson. We heard their hit single, Crazy. Before that, Renee and Angela did Save Your Love for number one. Well, we're going to take a little break. Back with more right after this.
1: This is Nancy Keddie, host of Bluegrass Atlantic. 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

0: Use your stuff away from here. Yeah, we are dignified around here. Oh, I smell something. I've smelled something else.
1: I don't think.
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3: Like, welcome right back to Soul for Shack. My name is Joe Kwame. Just opened up our second set of the evening there with some great classic music from Earth, Wind, and Fire. We heard their tune, Saturday Night. And speaking of Saturday Night, just a reminder here, you can catch me, Joe Kwame, every Saturday night right here on 97.5 CIOE-FM. 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That's right, it's an hour of all good house rock and blues music for you, right here on the home of East Coast music, 97.5 CIOE-FM, Lower Sackville, Nova Scotia.

0: The unmistakable sound there, Mr. Stevie Wonder. He did Joy Inside My Tears, and that was from his 1976 album entitled Songs in the Key of Life. Before Stevie, we had Tina Turner. She did Rockin' and Rollin'. 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

like one corner, everybody. Back to the set of the evening. We opened up that set with some classic R&B music there from Smokey Robinson and the Miracles. We heard a whole lot of shaking going on in my heart. My name's Joe Kwame. You're listening to the Soulful Shack. And just a reminder, coming up at the top of the hour, right after our program, you want to stay tuned and enjoy the tunes that Kenny Fitzpatrick puts out in his program, Out Loud. That's coming right up at the top of the hour, right here on the home of East Coast Music, 97.5 CIOE FM, Lower Sackville, Nova Scotia.

soulful sound there, Miss Etta James. We heard her tune Rhymes. Before Etta there, we had the Average White Band. They did How Can You Go Home. I guess we got time to get one more tune in here before we go to break. Let's give a listen to the cool, smooth, soulful sound of Jack Soul. 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

just finished up there with Gladys Knight. Gladys Knight and the Pips, we heard Ain't No Greater Love. And before that, we had James Brown. James Brown there in the middle, he did Shook. He went up and set up back there with the Queen of Soul, Miss Aretha Franklin herself. She did her hit single, Respect. We want to thank you for joining us tonight here in Soulful Shack. Remember to stay tuned for Kenny Fitzpatrick. He's coming up at the top of the hour. This program out loud.

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1: 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Your East Coast Artist of the Day is blues man John Hines. 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

0: Constellations, that is John Hines. 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

Hello, folks. This is Tony Mumbercat, host of Cape Breton Calling, heard Saturdays from noon till 2, and you're listening to East Coast Morning with your host, Cecil Wright. It's always good to start your day with a mid-morning mix of East Coast music, as well as some Canadiana to boot. So please keep that dial right where it is on CIOE, the voice of East Coast music.

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1: We're going to take another listen to our East Coast Artist of the Day here on this Friday morning, brought to you by Hair Right Canada. Your East Coast Artist of the Day is blues man John Hines. Here he is with At First Light. With a

0: At First Light, that is John Hines. He is our East Coast Artist of the Day on this Friday morning, brought to you by Hear Right Canada, quality hearing care for less.
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0: Stock markets are in turmoil following yesterday's announcement from butterflies and emery board that the proposed toenail is down by the seashore. 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
1: 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Your East Coast Artist of the Day is blues man John Hines. Here's a song from John Hines, Follow Me Home.

0: Follow Me Home. That is blues man John Hines. He is our East Coast Artist of the Day here on this Friday morning, brought to you by Hear Right Canada. 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

Today will be mainly cloudy with a 60% chance of showers, wind from the north at 20 kilometers per hour, gusting to 40, and we'll have a high of 10 degrees. Tonight will be mainly cloudy with a 30% chance of showers, wind from the north at 20 kilometers per hour, gusting to 40, and our low will be 5 degrees. Tomorrow will be mainly cloudy with wind from the north at 20 kilometers per hour, gusting to 40. Our high will be 10 degrees. On Sunday, a mix of sun and cloud with a 30% chance of showers and a high of 10. Monday, a mix of sun and cloud with a high of 17. Tuesday, a mix of sun and cloud with a high of 15. Wednesday brings showers with a high of 13. And on Thursday, June 4th, it'll be cloudy with a 60% chance of showers and a high of 17 degrees. The weather brought to you by CIOE 97.5 FM.

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Good morning, everyone. Cecil Wright with you. Glad to have you with us here on Morning Magic. I've got some great music coming your way, like that one from April Wine to get us started, and I wouldn't want to lose your love. I've got John Curtis Sampson from Cape Breton standing by with the very last minute. But first, from 1974, here is The Natural Four with Try Love Again.

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3: 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But before we hear from them, this one is from 1956. 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
4: Cecil back with you on Morning Magic, and I've got Newfoundland and Labrador's Chris LeDrew standing by with King Joker. But before that, with Growing Pains from Halifax, this is Jake Mercer.
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0: Today will be mainly cloudy with a 60% chance of showers, wind from the north at 20 kilometers per hour, gusting to 40, and we'll have a high of 10 degrees. Tonight will be mainly cloudy with a 30% chance of showers, wind from the north at 20 kilometers per hour, gusting to 40, and our low will be 5 degrees. Tomorrow will be mainly cloudy with wind from the north at 20 kilometers per hour, gusting to 40. Our high will be 10 degrees. On Sunday, a mix of sun and cloud with a 30% chance of showers and a high of 10. Monday, a mix of sun and cloud with a high of 17. Tuesday, a mix of sun and cloud with a high of 15. Wednesday brings showers with a high of 13. And on Thursday, June 4th, it'll be cloudy with a 60% chance of showers and a high of 17 degrees. The weather brought to you by CIOE 97.5 FM.
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0: I've got Elvis Presley standing by from 1960 with Are You Lonesome Tonight? But before that, here's Newfoundland and Labrador's Chris Kirby with Do Right Woman, Do Right Man.

you're lonesome tonight. You know, someone said the world's a stage and each must play a part. 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

Today will be mainly cloudy with a 60% chance of showers, wind from the north at 20 kilometers per hour, gusting to 40, and we'll have a high of 10 degrees. Tonight will be mainly cloudy with a 30% chance of showers, wind from the north at 20 kilometers per hour, gusting to 40, and our low will be 5 degrees. Tomorrow will be mainly cloudy with wind from the north at 20 kilometers per hour, gusting to 40. Our high will be 10 degrees. On Sunday, a mix of sun and cloud with a 30% chance of showers and a high of 10. Monday, a mix of sun and cloud with a high of 17. Tuesday, a mix of sun and cloud with a high of 15. Wednesday brings showers with a high of 13. And on Thursday, June 4th, it'll be cloudy with a 60% chance of showers and a high of 17 degrees. The weather brought to you by CIOE 97.5 FM.

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1: Cecil back with you. Want to welcome you to hour number two of Morning Magic, which just began with Cyril McPhee. And thanks to you, thanks to me. I've got the Bee Gees. They're standing by from 1967 with Holiday. But first, from 1978, here are the Pointer Sisters with Fire.

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1: 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With Walk, this is John Hines, our East Coast Artist of the Day.

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0: 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Here he is with I'll Miss You.

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4: I've got Rum Ragged up next with Let Me Fish Off Cape St. Mary's. But before that, here's Kool and the Gang with one of their early hits, Jungle Boogie.

0: Well, hey, everybody. Did you know that CIOE Community Radio has a show for everyone? Well, they certainly do. And if you love classic country music, that show is called Frank's Kind of Country, hosted by me, Frank Lowe. Each week, you can hear the songs and singers that we grew up with, like Marty Robbins and Conway Twitty, Patsy Cline and Loretta Lynn, Buck Owens and Merle Haggard, plus some new kids like Mo Bandy and Alan Jackson, or George Strait and Vince Gill, or closer to home, our Canadian stars like Ann Murray, Jim and Don Haggard, Dougie Bell, The Family Brown, Gordon Lightfoot, and more. 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
1: Cecil back with you, and I've got the Jackson 5 standing by from 1970 with ABC. But first, this is Strange Plants with Horseshoe Smile.

0: I think this is probably the first time this record has been played on the air, and it's about to be released. This thing called ABC?
1: Yes.
0: Ladies and gentlemen, would you greet the Jackson 5?

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1: Cecil back with you on Morning Magic, and I've got the Spiral Staircase standing by with their cover of the Ruby and the Romantics hit Our Day Will Come. But before that, from 1974, this is Wednesday with Last Kiss.

0: Today will be mainly cloudy with a 60% chance of showers, wind from the north at 20 kilometers per hour, gusting to 40, and we'll have a high of 10 degrees. Tonight will be mainly cloudy with a 30% chance of showers, wind from the north at 20 kilometers per hour, gusting to 40, and our low will be 5 degrees. Tomorrow will be mainly cloudy with wind from the north at 20 kilometers per hour, gusting to 40. Our high will be 10 degrees. On Sunday, a mix of sun and cloud with a 30% chance of showers and a high of 10. Monday, a mix of sun and cloud with a high of 17. Tuesday, a mix of sun and cloud with a high of 15. Wednesday brings showers with a high of 13. And on Thursday, June 4th, it'll be cloudy with a 60% chance of showers and a high of 17 degrees. The weather brought to you by CIOE 97.5 FM.
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0: Every time I'm walking on down the street. 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This is Lacewood with Let's Just Dance.

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2: Cecil back with you on Morning Magic, and I've got BT Express standing by from 1974 with Do It Till You're Satisfied. But before that, from 1970, here's James Taylor with Country Road.

0: stock markets are in turmoil following yesterday's announcement from butterflies and emery board that the proposed toenail is down by the seashore. Witches and minivans continue to frolic under intense chocolate pudding.
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4: Well, we're going to take you into the final hour of Morning Magic with the jazz enthusiast Ken Cashin and Michelle Calder. 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

Today will be mainly cloudy with a 60% chance of showers, wind from the north at 20 kilometers per hour, gusting to 40, and we'll have a high of 10 degrees. Tonight will be mainly cloudy with a 30% chance of showers, wind from the north at 20 kilometers per hour, gusting to 40, and our low will be 5 degrees. Tomorrow will be mainly cloudy with wind from the north at 20 kilometers per hour, gusting to 40. Our high will be 10 degrees. On Sunday, a mix of sun and cloud with a 30% chance of showers and a high of 10. Monday, a mix of sun and cloud with a high of 17. Tuesday, a mix of sun and cloud with a high of 15. Wednesday brings showers with a high of 13. And on Thursday, June 4th, it'll be cloudy with a 60% chance of showers and a high of 17 degrees. The weather brought to you by CIOE 97.5 FM.

Cecil back with you for hour number three of Morning Magic on this Friday morning. That was James Hill and Ann Janelle getting us started with If Wishes Were Horses. I've got Cape Breton's Lucy McNeil standing by with Radio Sweethearts. But before that, here's North Preston's Renee Smith with Is It Too Late?

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1: Cecil back with you here on Morning Magic. Glad to have you with us. We dug way back into the archives for this one from 1968. Here's Love Affair with Everlasting Love.

0: Today will be mainly cloudy with a 60% chance of showers, wind from the north at 20 kilometers per hour, gusting to 40, and we'll have a high of 10 degrees. Tonight will be mainly cloudy with a 30% chance of showers, wind from the north at 20 kilometers per hour, gusting to 40, and our low will be 5 degrees. Tomorrow will be mainly cloudy with wind from the north at 20 kilometers per hour, gusting to 40. Our high will be 10 degrees. On Sunday, a mix of sun and cloud with a 30% chance of showers and a high of 10. Monday, a mix of sun and cloud with a high of 17. Tuesday, a mix of sun and cloud with a high of 15. Wednesday brings showers with a high of 13. And on Thursday, June 4th, it'll be cloudy with a 60% chance of showers and a high of 17 degrees. The weather brought to you by CIOE 97.5 FM.
1: Well, hey, everybody. Did you know that CIOE Community Radio has a show for everyone? Well, they certainly do. And if you love classic country music, that show is called Frank's Kind of Country, hosted by me, Frank Lowe. Each week, you can hear the songs and singers that we grew up with, like Marty Robbins and Conway Twitty, Patsy Cline and Loretta Lynn, Buck Owens and Merle Haggard, plus some new kids like Mo Bandy and Alan Jackson, or George Strait and Vince Gill, or closer to home, our Canadian stars like Ann Murray, Jim and Don Haggard, Dougie Bell, The Family Brown, Gordon Lightfoot, and more. 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
0: 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But before that, here are the Isley Brothers with Shout.
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4: Well, that's going to wrap things up for me here on this Friday edition of Morning Magic. Hope you enjoyed yourself and look forward to seeing you back next week for more great music. Going to send you into your day with North Preston's Carson Downey Band and Burning Up. But before that, from Halifax with Gleam, this is Christine Campbell. I'm Cecil saying enjoy your weekend.

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0: Well, hey, everybody. Did you know that CIOE Community Radio has a show for everyone? Well, they certainly do. And if you love classic country music, that show is called Frank's Kind of Country, hosted by me, Frank Lowe. Each week, you can hear the songs and singers that we grew up with, like Marty Robbins and Conway Twitty, Patsy Cline and Loretta Lynn, Buck Owens and Merle Haggard, plus some new kids like Mo Bandy and Alan Jackson, or George Strait and Vince Gill, or closer to home, our Canadian stars like Ann Murray, Jim and Don Haggard, Dougie Bell, The Family Brown, Gordon Lightfoot, and more. 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

There you go. The song is called Courage and Crime. That is Alex Coley and Afterlove getting us started here on this Friday edition of the Coastal Connection. And good afternoon. We're kicking off a weekend. And is it winter time out there? I don't know. It's cold. Anyway, good afternoon. I'm Ron James. I'm with you for the next 3 hours. I got some great East Coast music for you. We're going to throw a little bit of Canadian music into the mix. We got information, sports scores, all before 4 o'clock this afternoon. I got Kelly McMichael standing by. She's a singer-songwriter from Newfoundland. She's got a song called It Will Pass. But before we take a listen to Kelly McMichael, this is Prince Edward Island singer-songwriter Catherine McClellan doing a song that her father, the late Gene McClellan, wrote, Shiloh Song.

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0: Community Radio 97.5. It Will Pass. That is Newfoundland singer-songwriter Kelly McMichael. And before Kelly, we heard from Prince Edward Island singer-songwriter Catherine McClellan doing a song that her father wrote, Shiloh Song, here on this Friday afternoon. Somebody's got to turn up the heat. Did you see the reports from Sydney? If you're listening from Sydney, Nova Scotia today, you guys had snow this morning. And, well, we should be lucky here in the Halifax metro area that there's no snow, but it's cold. Let's check that weather. We got mainly cloudy skies in the forecast for this afternoon and 60% chance of showers. The winds are going to be from the north, 20 kilometers per hour, gusting to 40. Highs are going to get up to balmy 10 degrees today. Tomorrow, tonight, mainly cloudy, 30% chance of showers this evening, and lows going down to plus 5 degrees. Don't put those plants out yet. Tomorrow, we're going to have a mainly cloudy day, and highs will get up to 10 degrees. Tomorrow night, cloudy with a low of plus 3. Sunday, a mix of sun and clouds with 30% chance of showers, a high of 10. We're going to kick off a new week on Monday, the first day of June, with a mix of sun and clouds and a high getting up to 17 degrees. And on Tuesday, a mix of sun and clouds, a high of 15. And the long-range forecast for Wednesday and Thursday. Wednesday, we're going to have showers, a high of 13. And on Thursday, cloudy with 60% chance of showers, a high of 17 degrees. It's cloudy out there and a chance of a shower this hour. Winds are from the north, 20 kilometers per hour, gusting to 40. Relative humidity, 81%. We are at 9 degrees at the airport, 9 degrees here in Bedford, Sackville, Nova Scotia.
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0: 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Your East Coast Artist of the Day is blues man John Hines. 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
0: I'm Ron James. This is the Coastal Connection. Thanks for being with me this afternoon, and I hope you can stick around. I'm with you until 4 o'clock. This is Victoria Hauser. She's from Hubbards, Nova Scotia, and an appropriate song for somebody that lives in Hubbards, Nova Scotia, by the ocean.

0: Community Radio 97.5. Nothing like being by the ocean in the summertime here on the East Coast. And that is Hubbard's Nova Scotia singer-songwriter Victoria Hauser. I got Shania Twain standing by. She's got a song called I'm Outta Here. But before we take a listen to Shania, here is Kev Corbett. Rome didn't fall in a day.
1: I cut off the phone, threw out the TV, cause I never really wanted what they're selling me. You ain't gonna find me in aisle 23. Attention, mall ward, stop.

0: If you're not in it for love, I'm out of here. That is Canada's Shania Twain. And before Shania Twain, we heard from singer-songwriter Kev Corbett, his song called Rome Didn't Fall in a Day here on this Friday afternoon. See, gas prices went down 7.2 cents a liter at midnight last night, now selling for $1.78.4 cents a liter. Diesel also went down 12 cents a liter, now selling at $2.06 a liter.
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Well, we got mainly cloudy skies this afternoon with 60% chance of showers. The winds are going to be a little gusty today from the north, 20 kilometers per hour, gusting to 40. Highs getting up to a balmy 10 degrees this afternoon. Tonight, mainly cloudy, 30% chance of showers this evening, and lows going down to plus 5 degrees. Tomorrow, a mainly cloudy day with highs getting up to 10 degrees. Tomorrow night, cloudy with a low of 3 degrees. Sunday, we're going to have a mix of sun and clouds with 30% chance of showers, a high of 10. We're going to kick off a brand new week on Monday with a mix of sun and clouds, a high of 17. Tuesday, a mix of sun and clouds, a high of 15. And the long-range forecast for Wednesday and Thursday, Wednesday showers in the forecast, a high of 13. And on Thursday, a cloudy day with 60% chance of showers, a high of 17 degrees.

0: degrees. It's cloudy out there right now, a chance of a shower. Winds are from the north, 20 kilometers per hour, gusting to 40. Relative humidity at 91% this hour. We are at 9 degrees at the airport, 9 degrees here in Bedford Sackville.
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0: Well, before this hour is through, we're going to have music from Prince Edward Island's Gordy McKeeman. We also have Cassie and Maggie McDonald, and we got Johnny Reed coming up, and the late Laura Smith. We also have music from country guy Jade Eagleson, and Newfoundland's The Once. And here's another Newfoundlander. His name is Matthew Byrne with Alpine's Crew.

97.5, the home of East Coast music. He is a traditional singer-songwriter from Newfoundland. His name is Matthew Byrne, and his song called McAlpine's Crew. Also from Newfoundland, this group called The Once, You Don't Love Me, on 97.5. You.

You Don't Love Me. That is The Once from Newfoundland here on the Coastal Connection. I got the late Laura Smith standing by. She's got a song called One Suitcase. But before we take a listen to Laura Smith, here is Jade Eagleson, All Night to Figure It Out. Are you?

0: One Suitcase, that is the late Laura Smith. And before Laura Smith, we heard from country singer Jade Eagleson and his country sounds and song called All Night to Figure It Out. As we wind down this first hour of the Coastal Connection here on this Friday afternoon, we're kicking off a weekend. I'm Ron James. I'm with you until 4, and then we got Country Driving here at 4 o'clock, 3 great hours of hot country music.
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0: And as we wind down this first hour of the Coastal Connection, I got Canada's Johnny Reed for you right now. One of his big hits, Darlin', on 97.5.

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Darlin', that is Johnny Reed here on the Coastal Connection. 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Here's Cassie and Maggie McDonald. And what are they? Sisters.

Song is called Sisters, and that is Cassie and Maggie McDonald. Well, that's hour number one complete. We got two more hours to go here on this Friday afternoon. I hope you can stick around. I'm with Into Four. Take us out of hour number one, into hour number two. This is Prince Edward Island's Gordy McKeeman. Like It That Way.

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There you go. The song is called Try Me, and that is David in the Dark getting us started into the second hour of the Coastal Connection. Here on this Friday afternoon, we're kicking off a weekend. Good afternoon. I'm Ron James with you for the next 2 hours. I got some great East Coast music for you. We're going to throw a little bit of Canadian music into the mix. I got some sports scores and information all afternoon long, so I hope you can stick around. Here is Hillsburn, Slipping Away.

Slipping Away, that is Nova Scotia band Hillsburn. I got Brandon Howard Roy standing by. He's a singer-songwriter from Prince Edward Island. He's got a song called Proud, but before we take a listen to Brandon, we got Blast from the Past from Brave Belt. Dunrobin's Gone on 97.5.

Very talented man from Charlottetown, Prince Edward Island. His name is Brandon Howard Roy. Great song there called Proud. And before Brandon, we heard from Brave Belt, a Canadian band, and one of their big hits in the past called Dunrobin's Gone. Here on this Friday afternoon, a cold one out there. Turn up the heat. Let's check the weather.

0: Mainly cloudy skies with 60% chance of showers this afternoon and highs getting up to 10 degrees. The winds are going to be a little gusty from the north, 20 kilometers per hour, gusting to 40. Tonight, mainly cloudy with 30% chance of showers this evening. Lows going down to plus 5 overnight tonight. Tomorrow is going to be a mainly cloudy day with highs getting up to 10 degrees. Tomorrow night, we're going to have cloudy skies with a low of plus 3 degrees. Sunday, the last day of May, we're going to have a mix of sun and clouds with 30% chance of showers, a high of 10. Monday, we're going to kick off a brand new week, the first day of June, with a mix of sun and clouds, a high of 17. Tuesday, a mix of sun and clouds, a high of 15. And the long-range forecast for Wednesday and Thursday, showers on Wednesday, a high of 13. And on Thursday, a cloudy day with 60% chance of showers, a high of 17 degrees. Right now, it's cloudy and a chance of a shower. The winds are from the north, 20 kilometers per hour, gusting to 40. Relative humidity at 92%. 9 degrees at the airport, and we're up 1 degree here in Bedford Sackville at 10 degrees.
1: Well, hey, everybody. Did you know that CIOE Community Radio has a show for everyone? Well, they certainly do. And if you love classic country music, that show is called Frank's Kind of Country, hosted by me, Frank Lowe. Each week, you can hear the songs and singers that we grew up with, like Marty Robbins and Conway Twitty, Patsy Cline and Loretta Lynn, Buck Owens and Merle Haggard, plus some new kids like Mo Bandy and Alan Jackson, or George Strait and Vince Gill, or closer to home, our Canadian stars like Ann Murray, Jim and Don Haggard, Dougie Bell, the Family Brown, Gordon Lightfoot, and more. 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
0: 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Your East Coast Artist of the Day is blues man John Hines. 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
0: Happy Friday. I'm Ron James here on the Coastal Connection. I got a new song here from a group called Engage. The song is called Guitar Strings.

a song, what are you going to write about? You may as well write about your guitar strings. That is a group called Engage here on the Coastal Connection. I got the late Bruce Guthrow standing by. He's got a beautiful song called Fiddle and Bow. But before we take a listen to Bruce, we are going to take a listen to the Bare Naked Ladies. Looking up.

0: Community Radio 97.5. Beautiful song there from the late Bruce Guthrie. Fiddle and Bow. And before Bruce, we heard from the Bare Naked Ladies and one of their hit songs called Looking Up here on this Friday afternoon. I'm Ron James with you until 4 o'clock. Did you know on this date in 1942, Bing Crosby records White Christmas? Crosby's rendition of Irving Berlin's song became the most successful of his career and the best-selling Christmas song in history. Mainly cloudy skies in the forecast for this afternoon with 60% chance of showers. The winds from the north, 20 kilometers per hour, gusting to 40. Highs getting up to 10 degrees this afternoon. Tonight, mainly cloudy, 30% chance of showers this evening. Lows going down to plus 5 overnight tonight. Tomorrow's going to be a mainly cloudy day, and highs will get up to 10 degrees. Tomorrow night, cloudy with a low going down to plus 3. Sunday, the last day of May, we're going to have a mix of sun and clouds with 30% chance of showers, a high of 10. Monday, we're going to start a brand new week, the first day of June, with a mix of sun and clouds, a high of 17 degrees. Tuesday, a mix of sun and clouds, a high of 15. And the long-range forecast for Wednesday and Thursday, showers on Wednesday, a high of 13. And on Thursday, a cloudy day with 60% chance of showers, a high of 17 degrees. Cloudy with showers out there right now. Winds are from the north, 20 kilometers per hour, gusting to 40. Relative humidity at 95%. We have 9 degrees at the airport, 10 degrees here in Bedford Sackville, Nova Scotia.
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0: Well, before this hour is through, we're going to have music from Lone Wolf. We have the late Gordon Lightfoot. We have Richie. We also have music from R&B singer Gary Beals. We have Kevin Fox and the East Pointers from Prince Edward Island. But right now, this group called Good Dear Good. Coffee and sunshine. Coffee.

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Coffee and Sunshine, a group called Good Dear Good. Let's go to Prince Edward Island right now. Here are the East Pointers, one of their hit songs, Mystery Cove, right here on 97.5.

Mystery Cove. That is Prince Edward Island's The East Pointers here on the Coastal Connection. I got R&B singer Gary Beals from Cherry Brook, Nova Scotia, standing by. He's got a song, I Like That, and featuring Jordan and KO. And we're going to listen to that song. But first, here's Kevin Fox, Satisfaction's Grace.

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1: Yeah. Woo. We coming in with a new style. A new vibe. New vibration.

0: Mandy Radio 97.5. I like that. That is R&B singer Gary Beals teamed up there with Jordan and KO. And before Gary Beals, Jordan and KO, we heard from Kevin Fox and his Satisfaction's Grace song here on this Friday afternoon as we wind down the second hour. I'm Ron James with you until 4 o'clock, and then we have Country Driving here at 4 o'clock. 3 great hours of hot country music.
1: 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Not by the hair of my chinny chin, said the pigs. I'll huff and I'll puff.
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0: While we're winding down the second hour of the Coastal Connection on this Friday afternoon, kicking off a weekend, a cold weekend, I'm Ron James, and I hope you can take the time to go on our webpage at communityradio.ca. You can request a song for this show. There's an online request icon there. Tell us your favorite East Coast or Canadian song. Put your name to it. Submit it. Once you do that, I can play it for you here on the Coastal Connection. This is Richie. It All Comes to Pass.

It all comes to pass. That is Richie here on the Coastal Connection. And don't forget, tomorrow morning at 9 o'clock, Martin Hickey's going to be in here. He's got a show called East Coast Saturday Morning, and he plays 3 hours of East Coast music from 9 to 12 right here on Community Radio. Here's the late Gordon Lightfoot, one of his big hits, Anything for Love, on 97.5.

That's the name of the song, Anything for Love. That is Gordon Lightfoot here on the Coastal Connection. Well, that's two down, and we got one more to go here on this Friday afternoon. I'm Ron James. I'm with you until 4, and if you can stick around the final hour, I got some great music lined up for you. Take us out of hour number 2 into hour number 3. This is Lone Wolf, Weeping Willow.

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There you go. The song is called Long for the Sea, and that is J.P. Cormier getting us started into the third hour of the Coastal Connection here on this Friday afternoon. Good afternoon. I'm Ron James with you this final hour. Still got some great music lined up for you. I got some sports scores I will go over before this hour is through. And we got Charlie Acord standing by. He's got a song called Play Me Something Good. But before we take a listen to Charlie, here are the Ennis Sisters with Sunken Garden.

0: Play me something good. That is Toronto, Nova Scotia singer-songwriter Charlie Acourt. And before Charlie, we heard from the Anna Sisters and their song called Sunken Garden. On this Friday afternoon, a cold one out there. We're going to check the weather in about 10 minutes' time.
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0: 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He has been our East Coast Artist of the Day all day long. 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One last song from John Hines for the day, Follow Me Home.

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0: I'm Ron James. This is the Coastal Connection. Don't forget tonight at 9 o'clock, my good buddy Cecil Wright's going to be in here. He's got a show called Movin' and Groovin', and he plays 2 great hours of dance music from 9 to 11 right here on Community Radio. Let's go to Newfoundland right now. This band called Baytown, song called Island.

Community Radio 97.5. The song is called Island, and that is Newfoundland group Baytown here on the Coastal Connection. Well, today is the 29th day of May, and if you're celebrating a birthday today, I want to take this opportunity to wish you a happy birthday from all of us here at Community Radio. You're sharing a birthday today with R&B singer LaToya Jackson. She is 70 years old today. She was born Yvonne Jackson, and she rose to fame in the 1980s, and she returned in 2004 with the hits Just Want to Dance and Free the World. Also celebrating a birthday today, pop singer Mel B is 51 years old today. The English pop singer who performed with the Spice Girls under the stage name of Scary Spice. So happy birthday to Mel B. Happy birthday to LaToya Jackson. And if it's your birthday today, happy birthday from all of us here at Community Radio.

0: Mainly cloudy skies with 60% chance of showers this afternoon with highs getting up to 10 degrees. The winds are a little gusty from the north, 20 kilometers per hour, gusting to 40. Tonight, mainly cloudy, 30% chance of showers this evening. Lows going down to plus 5 overnight tonight. Tomorrow, a mainly cloudy day with highs getting up to 10 degrees. Tomorrow night, cloudy, a low going down to 3. Sunday, the last day of May, we're going to have a mix of sun and clouds with 30% chance of showers, a high of 10. We're going to start a brand new week on Monday, the first day of June, with a mix of sun and clouds and a high of 17 degrees. It's cloudy out there with showers and the winds from the north, 20 kilometers per hour, gusting to 40, relative humidity at 95%. We have 10 degrees at the airport, 10 degrees here in Bedford Sackville.
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0: 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Now, before this hour is through, we're going to have music from a group called Slow Coaster. We have Darkness Joe Plaskett. We have Cameron Nickerson coming up. We also have music from Daniel James McFadden, and we have Bridget and Delia. We also have music from electronic pop artist Rich O'Coin, and we have a group called Armageddon. And right now, here's Canada's Sarah McLachlan, one of her big hits, Fumbling Towards Ecstasy.

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0: Community Radio 97.5. Song is called Trip, and that is electronic pop artist from Halifax, Rich O'Coin. And before Rich, we heard from Armageddon, a group called, and their song called Fall Back. And I have a local poll asking the question, how concerned are you for your job with the risk of AI? 67% of you said not concerned, 21% of you said very concerned, and 12% of you said somewhat concerned.
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0: Well, we're winding down this third and final hour of the Coastal Connection on this Friday afternoon, kicking off a weekend. I'm Ron James with you until 4 o'clock this afternoon. Then we got Country Driving here at 4 o'clock, 3 great hours of hot country music. I got Annapolis Valley singer-songwriter Daniel James McFadden standing by. He's got a song called Hurt My Heart. But before we listen to Daniel, here is Bridget and Delia, Games of Yesterday.
5: Check.

0: Would you shoot me?
1: Hurt my heart, the name of the song, and that is Wolfville singer-songwriter Daniel James McFadden. And for Daniel, we heard from Bridget and Delia, their song called Games of Yesterday. Got some sports for you right now. Game 5 tonight, Montreal Canadiens versus the Carolina Hurricane. Carolina has a 3-1 lead in that series, and it could be do or die for the Montreal Canadiens tonight. Also, NBA playoffs, Game 6 last night. San Antonio beat Oklahoma City 118-91. That series tied up at 3 apiece. Game 7 goes tomorrow night with San Antonio at Oklahoma City tomorrow night. In Major League Baseball, the LA Angels over Detroit 7-1. Chicago White Sox over Minnesota 6-2. Atlanta over the Boston Red Sox 10-2. Toronto Blue Jays beat Baltimore 2-1 last night. Chicago Cubs beating Pittsburgh 7-2. Houston over Texas 5-1. Some of the games tonight in Major League Baseball, the Toronto Blue Jays are still in Baltimore. The Boston Red Sox are in Cleveland. Miami at New York to play the Mets. Detroit at Chicago to play the White Sox. The New York Yankees are playing the Athletics tonight. And Philadelphia playing the LA Dodgers. Well, we got mainly cloudy skies in the forecast for tonight with 30% chance of showers this evening. Lows going down to 5 degrees. Tomorrow, we're going to have another cloudy day with highs getting up to 10 degrees. Tomorrow night, cloudy with a low going down to plus 3. Sunday, the last day of May, we're going to have a mix of sun and clouds with 30% chance of showers, a high of 10 degrees. We're going to start a brand new week on Monday, the first day of June, with a mix of sun and clouds, a high of 17 degrees. Tuesday, a mix of sun and clouds, a high of 15. And the long-range forecast for Wednesday and Thursday, showers on Wednesday, a high of 13. And on Thursday, a cloudy day with 60% chance of showers and a high of 17 degrees. It's cloudy out there right now with showers. Winds are from the north, 20 kilometers per hour, gusting to 40. Relative humidity at 95%. 10 degrees at the airport, and we're showing 10 degrees outside our studios here in Bedford, Nova Scotia.
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1: The votes are in for the East Coast Top 30, and we're tabulating your votes as we speak. Martin Hickey will be in here tomorrow afternoon at 4 o'clock, counting down the top 30 songs on the East Coast of Canada. And we got Cameron Nickerson for you right now, an appropriate song for this kind of day, rainy day thinking.
6: I don't feel

Rainy Day Thinking. That is Cameron Nickerson here on the Coastal Connection. Getting ready for Country Drive at 4 o'clock. 3 great hours of hot country music. Here's Dartmouth singer-songwriter Joel Plaskett. Here's another song with the rain word in it. Rainy Day Janie.

0: Rainy
1: Day Janie. That is Darkmouth singer songwriter Joel Plaskett. Well, that's it for me. I got to get out of here. Country Drive coming up at 4 o'clock. 3 great hours of hot country music. Hope everybody has a great weekend. Stay warm. It's cold out there. And I'll be back on Monday at 1 o'clock to start a brand new week and a brand new month here on the Coastal Connection. Take us out for the day. This is Slow Coaster as the crows fly. Have a great weekend. Yeah.

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We got mainly cloudy skies in the forecast for tonight with 30% chance of showers this evening. Lows going down to +5 overnight tonight. Tomorrow, mainly cloudy. Highs will get up to 10 degrees. Tomorrow night, cloudy with lows going down to 3 degrees. Sunday, the last day of May, we're going to have a mix of sun and clouds with 30% chance of showers, a high of 10. Monday, the first day of June, a mix of sun and clouds, a high of 17. Tuesday, a mix of sun and clouds, a high of 15. And the long-range forecast for Wednesday and Thursday. Wednesday showers, a high of 13, and on Thursday, a cloudy day with 60% chance of showers, a high of 17 degrees. 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I got a

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We got mainly cloudy skies in the forecast for tonight with 30% chance of showers this evening. Lows going down to +5 overnight tonight. Tomorrow, mainly cloudy. Highs will get up to 10 degrees. Tomorrow night, cloudy with lows going down to 3 degrees. Sunday, the last day of May, we're going to have a mix of sun and clouds with 30% chance of showers, a high of 10. Monday, the first day of June, a mix of sun and clouds, a high of 17. Tuesday, a mix of sun and clouds, a high of 15. And the long-range forecast for Wednesday and Thursday. Wednesday showers, a high of 13. And on Thursday, a cloudy day with 60% chance of showers, a high of 17 degrees. 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

We got mainly cloudy skies in the forecast for tonight with 30% chance of showers this evening. Lows going down to +5 overnight tonight. Tomorrow, mainly cloudy. Highs will get up to 10 degrees. Tomorrow night, cloudy with lows going down to 3 degrees. Sunday, the last day of May, we're going to have a mix of sun and clouds with 30% chance of showers, a high of 10. Monday, the first day of June, a mix of sun and clouds, a high of 17. Tuesday, a mix of sun and clouds, a high of 15. And the long-range forecast for Wednesday and Thursday. Wednesday showers, a high of 13. And on Thursday, a cloudy day with 60% chance of showers, a high of 17 degrees. 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

We got mainly cloudy skies in the forecast for tonight with 30% chance of showers this evening. Lows going down to +5 overnight tonight. Tomorrow, mainly cloudy. Highs will get up to 10 degrees. Tomorrow night, cloudy with lows going down to 3 degrees. Sunday, the last day of May, we're going to have a mix of sun and clouds with 30% chance of showers, a high of 10. Monday, the first day of June, a mix of sun and clouds, a high of 17. Tuesday, a mix of sun and clouds, a high of 15. And the long-range forecast for Wednesday and Thursday. Wednesday, showers, a high of 13. And on Thursday, a cloudy day with 60% chance of showers, a high of 17 degrees. 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

0: 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Witches and minivans continue to frolic under intense chocolate pudding.
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We got mainly cloudy skies in the forecast for tonight with 30% chance of showers this evening. Lows going down to +5 overnight tonight. Tomorrow, mainly cloudy. Highs will get up to 10 degrees. Tomorrow night, cloudy with lows going down to 3 degrees. Sunday, the last day of May, we're going to have a mix of sun and clouds with 30% chance of showers, a high of 10. Monday, the first day of June, a mix of sun and clouds, a high of 17. Tuesday, a mix of sun and clouds, a high of 15. And the long-range forecast for Wednesday and Thursday. Wednesday showers, a high of 13. And on Thursday, a cloudy day with 60% chance of showers, a high of 17 degrees. 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

We got mainly cloudy skies in the forecast for tonight with 30% chance of showers this evening. Lows going down to plus 5 overnight tonight. Tomorrow, mainly cloudy. Highs will get up to 10 degrees. Tomorrow night, cloudy with lows going down to 3 degrees. Sunday, the last day of May, we're going to have a mix of sun and clouds with 30% chance of showers, a high of 10. Monday, the first day of June, a mix of sun and clouds, a high of 17. Tuesday, a mix of sun and clouds, a high of 15. And the long-range forecast for Wednesday and Thursday. Wednesday, showers, a high of 13. And on Thursday, a cloudy day with 60% chance of showers, a high of 17 degrees. 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

We got mainly cloudy skies in the forecast for tonight with 30% chance of showers this evening. Lows going down to +5 overnight tonight. Tomorrow, mainly cloudy. Highs will get up to 10 degrees. Tomorrow night, cloudy with lows going down to 3 degrees. Sunday, the last day of May, we're going to have a mix of sun and clouds with 30% chance of showers, a high of 10. Monday, the first day of June, a mix of sun and clouds, a high of 17. Tuesday, a mix of sun and clouds, a high of 15. And the long-range forecast for Wednesday and Thursday. Wednesday showers, a high of 13. And on Thursday, a cloudy day with 60% chance of showers, a high of 17 degrees. 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

We got mainly cloudy skies in the forecast for tonight with 30% chance of showers this evening. Lows going down to +5 overnight tonight. Tomorrow, mainly cloudy. Highs will get up to 10 degrees. Tomorrow night, cloudy with lows going down to 3 degrees. Sunday, the last day of May, we're going to have a mix of sun and clouds with 30% chance of showers, a high of 10. Monday, the first day of June, a mix of sun and clouds, a high of 17. Tuesday, a mix of sun and clouds, a high of 15. And the long-range forecast for Wednesday and Thursday. Wednesday showers, a high of 13. And on Thursday, a cloudy day with 60% chance of showers, a high of 17 degrees. 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

We got mainly cloudy skies in the forecast for tonight with 30% chance of showers this evening. Lows going down to +5 overnight tonight. Tomorrow, mainly cloudy. Highs will get up to 10 degrees. Tomorrow night, cloudy with lows going down to 3 degrees. Sunday, the last day of May, we're going to have a mix of sun and clouds with 30% chance of showers, a high of 10. Monday, the first day of June, a mix of sun and clouds, a high of 17. Tuesday, a mix of sun and clouds, a high of 15. And the long-range forecast for Wednesday and Thursday. Wednesday showers, a high of 13. And on Thursday, a cloudy day with 60% chance of showers, a high of 17 degrees. 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Alone.

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1: 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Hey! Welcome to 70s at 7 with Greg, and I'm your host, Greg Fenwick. And tonight we're going to start off with a eclectic selection of songs, starting off with Neil Diamond, Solitary Man, and that's going to be followed by Dean Martin, It's Easy to Remember.

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And I provide some pretty great gospel, spiritual, religious, historical, local, national, international music that's appropriate for Sunday morning listeners. 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

And we just heard The Beatles' Octopus's Garden. Now, that was actually released in 1969. And the previous song from Dean Martin was first released in 1965. But we're still popular throughout the 70s. And after the Beatles song, we're going to hear Carole King, It's Too Late. And that's going to be followed by Billy Joel, Movin' Out.

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And we just heard the Beatles' Lucy in the Sky with Diamonds. Now we're going to listen to Eric Clapton with Lay Down Sally, and that's going to be followed by Ringo Starr, It Don't Come Easy.

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3: 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And that was released in 1970. And following that, we're going to listen to Cher, You Better Sit Down, Kids.

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1: Now we're going to listen to another CCR song, Run Through the Jungle. And what's special about May 29th? Well, in 1953, Mount Everest's first ascent was confirmed by Edmund Hillary and Tenzing Norgay's successful summit. This became the greatest achievement in exploration history.

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And we just heard Kris Kristofferson, "Please Don't Tell Me How the Story Ends." And following Chris, we're going to listen to The Carpenters, Top of the World. And then we're going to hear Jim Croce, Time in a Bottle.

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1: Let's give a listen now to Bobby Goldsboro with Honey, and that's going to be followed by Art Garfunkel, I Only Have Eyes for You.

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0: And we're going to wrap up tonight's show with Chuck Berry's My Ding-a-ling. This is a novelty song, and it had lots of controversy in radio bands, but still became a number one hit in America and in Canada and Ireland, and did extremely well, was in the top 10 in several other countries throughout the world. And it stands out because it was recorded live with an audience participation, which gave it a really playful comedic feel. Anyways, we're wrapping up tonight's show with Chuck Berry's song, and you're listening to 70s at 7 with Greg, and I'm your host, Greg Fenwick, and you're listening to the new CIOE 97.5 on your community dial. 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Thanks for joining me tonight, and I hope you have a great rest of the evening, and hope you'll join me again on Monday. Have a great weekend, everyone.
1: Well, in that case, it gives us one more to do. In that case, we got to... we got to do our alma mater. We must do our alma mater.

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I hear two girls over here singing in harmony. That's all right, honey. This is a free country. Live like you want to live, baby. Yeah. Ain't nobody gonna knock it, darling. Mm-mm. Yeah, freedom. Yes, sir. There's one guy right over here singing mine, too. That's all right, brother. Yes, sir. You got a right, baby. Ain't nobody gonna bother you. Yeah. Once I was climbing the garden wall, I slipped and had a terrible fall. I fell so hard.

that's so beautiful. I think it's a beautiful little song, really I do. And guess what? Everybody's still not singing. There's a few right down front here that's not singing. We're gonna dedicate this verse to those who will not sing. Yes, sir. Mm-hmm.

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3: 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Good evening, everyone. Cecil in the house with you, and you know I've got some great tunes stacked up coming your way. We're going to hear the Pointer Sisters. That's right, the one and only from 1975 off their Steppin' album with How Long Betcha Got a Chick on the Side. We're going to hear Love Unlimited with a rare recording from 1972 off their debut album, Walking in the Rain with the One I Love. And if you listen real closely, you might hear one Mr. Barry White in the background. I've got Tower of Power, also from 1972 off their Bump City album, their second studio album, with Flash in the Pan. But before that, here's the man known as the Architect, the one, the only Little Richard Pennyman with Lucille.